Hey, it's Ritter here. Thanks for hanging, right? Okay. The amount of misinformation on social media, TikTok specifically, is just insane. The latest involving like sunscreen, where videos are basically claiming sunscreen is toxic and that sunburns aren't dangerous, which is strange because there's millions of Americans struggling with basic sun safety knowledge and then seeing the takeaway from it all is, you should probably trust a dermatologist over a guy filming shirtless from the back of his pickup truck. I'm just saying.

0: Blitz Ritter, and we've got surprised with a couple new songs this week. New Kenny Chesney, new Miranda Lambert. How about Jelly Roll to wrap up your week? Hang on.
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7: Two World Cup games just underway, including Spain against Uruguay on Fox TV. Senegal could be advancing as a third-place team thanks to goal differential. Senegal 5-0 over Iraq in Toronto. Iraq finishes 0-3. France is 3-0 after winning in New England. 4-1 against Norway. Norway rested most of its starters. It'll face Ivory Coast on Tuesday in the next round. There are two more games later tonight on Fox and FS1, 11 p.m. Eastern Time. The next U.S. game is Wednesday night. Scottie Scheffler shot a second round 60 and leads in Connecticut by two strokes. In baseball, the Mets are losing 1-0 at home to the Phillies, bottom of the fourth. The Mets today fired manager Carlos Mendoza as the team sits in last place in the NL East. Mariners at Cleveland, 1-1 in the bottom of the fourth. Red Sox lead the Yankees 4-0 in the fifth. Orioles over the Nats, 2-0 in the fifth.
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9: Partly cloudy tonight, mid-50s. East winds around 5 miles per hour. Saturday, mostly sunny, 80. Saturday night, partly cloudy, with showers after midnight, 61. Sunday, a chance of morning showers, then partly sunny, 84. Sunday night, mostly cloudy, 74. Monday, mostly sunny and hot, 93.
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What's crack-a-lackin'? It's Ritter, and after a stretch of all of the tough personal headlines we've been seeing from Jelly Roll, he changed the script a little bit and just dropped a brand new song on us called Hands Up. Put your-

a good motivational song. I could see that being part of some sort of sports promo video thing at some point. 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
5: Two World Cup games just underway, including Spain against Uruguay on Fox TV. Senegal could be advancing as a third-place team thanks to goal differential. Senegal 5-0 over Iraq in Toronto. Iraq finishes 0-3. France is 3-0 after winning in New England. 4-1 against Norway. Norway rested most of its starters. It'll face Ivory Coast on Tuesday in the next round. There are two more games later tonight on Fox and FS1, 11 p.m. Eastern Time. The next U.S. game is Wednesday night. Scottie Scheffler shot a second-round 60 and leads in Connecticut by 2 strokes. In baseball, the Mets are losing 1-0 at home to the Phillies, bottom of the fourth. The Mets today fired manager.

0: Carlos Mendoza as the team sits in last place in the NL East. Mariners at Cleveland, 1-1 in the bottom of the fourth. Red Sox lead the Yankees 4-0 in the fifth. Orioles over the Nats 2-0 in the fifth.
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6: Partly cloudy tonight, mid-50s. East winds around 5 miles per hour. Saturday, mostly sunny, 80. Saturday night, partly cloudy, with showers after midnight, 61. Sunday, a chance of morning showers, then partly sunny, 84. Sunday night, mostly cloudy, 74. Monday, mostly sunny and hot, 93.
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5: Partly cloudy during the overnight, mid-50s. East winds, 5 miles per hour. Saturday, mostly sunny, 80. Saturday night, partly cloudy, with a chance of showers after midnight, 61. Sunday, chance of morning showers, then partly sunny, 84. Sunday night, mostly cloudy, 74. Monday, mostly sunny and hot, 93.
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5: At the World Cup game in Vancouver tonight, Belgium has outshot New Zealand 18 to nothing. It's now a 2-0 lead for Belgium, which apparently will advance out of the group stage, which ends for them tonight. Meanwhile, Egypt already had a win and a tie in this tournament. Egypt is tied tonight, 1-1 against Iran in the 51st minute. Cape Verde, after a third straight tie, 0-0 against Saudi Arabia, advance, smallest nation ever to do so. Spain won its group, 1-0 over Uruguay, which is eliminated. Wins today for Senegal and France. WNBA victories for Chicago and Connecticut. Scottie Scheffler shot a second round 60 and leads in Connecticut by two strokes. In late night baseball, the Padres now up 7-1 on the Dodgers, bottom of the eighth. The White Sox won 22-1 over Kansas City. Minnesota blew a 7-0 lead and still won in 10 against the Rockies.
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4: Partly cloudy during the overnight, mid-50s. East winds, 5 miles per hour. Saturday, mostly sunny, 80. Saturday night, partly cloudy, with a chance of showers after midnight, 61. Sunday, chance of morning showers, then partly sunny, 84. Sunday night, mostly cloudy, 74. Monday, mostly sunny and hot, 93.
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1: At the World Cup game in Vancouver tonight, Belgium has outshot New Zealand 18-0. It's now a 2-0 lead for Belgium, which apparently will advance out of the group stage, which ends for them tonight. Meanwhile, Egypt already had a win and a tie in this tournament. Egypt is tied tonight, 1-1 against Iran in the 51st minute. Cape Verde, after a third straight tie, 0-0 against Saudi Arabia, advanced, smallest nation ever to do so. Spain won its group, 1-0 over Uruguay, which is eliminated. Wins today for Senegal and France. WNBA victories for Chicago and Connecticut. Scottie Scheffler shot a second round 60 and leads in Connecticut by two strokes. In late night baseball, the Padres now up 7-1 on the Dodgers, bottom of the eighth. The White Sox won 22-1 over Kansas City. Minnesota blew a 7-0 lead and still won in 10 against the Rockies.
2: Partly cloudy during the overnight, mid-50s, east winds 5 miles per hour. Saturday, mostly sunny, 80. Saturday night, partly cloudy, with a chance of showers after midnight, 61. Sunday, chance of morning showers, then partly sunny, 84. Sunday night, mostly cloudy, 74. Monday, mostly sunny and hot, 93.
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1: What a Friday night at the World Cup. Belgium wins 5-0.

0: which is 3-0. The group stage ends on Saturday. In the WNBA, Chicago ripped Portland 124-94, 30 points for Camilla Cardoso. Scottie Scheffler shot a second round 60 and leads in Connecticut by two strokes. To baseball, Milwaukee won its fifth straight, 6-2 over the Cubs. White Sox 22-1 winners against Kansas City. Padres beat the Dodgers 7-1.
1: Partly cloudy during the overnight, mid-50s. East winds, 5 miles per hour. Saturday, mostly sunny, 80. Saturday night, partly cloudy, with a chance of showers after midnight, 61. Sunday, chance of morning showers, then partly sunny, 84. Sunday night, mostly cloudy, 74. Monday, mostly sunny and hot, 93.
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0: The next round, after a third straight tie, settling for a 1-1 final against Egypt, Iran had a late goal nullified for offside. Cape Verde has advanced, smallest nation ever to do so. After a third straight tie, this time 0-0 against Saudi Arabia, Spain won its group, 1-0 over Uruguay, which is eliminated, victories for Senegal, which is still alive, and for France, which is 3-0. The group stage ends on Saturday. In the WNBA, Chicago ripped Portland 124-94, 30 points for Camilla Cardoso. Scottie Scheffler shot a second round 60 and leads in Connecticut by 2 strokes. To baseball, Milwaukee won its 5th straight, 6-2 over the Cubs. White Sox 22-1 winners against Kansas City. Padres beat the Dodgers 7-1.
1: Partly cloudy during the overnight, mid-50s. East winds 5 miles per hour. Saturday, mostly sunny, 80. Saturday night, partly cloudy, with a chance of showers after midnight, 61. Sunday, chance of morning showers, then partly sunny, 84. Sunday night, mostly cloudy, 74. Monday, mostly sunny and hot, 93.
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1: 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Here's Steve DeSager.
2: What a Friday night at the World Cup. Belgium wins 5-1 to eliminate New Zealand and take first place in their group. Iran has not yet qualified for the next round after a third straight tie, settling for a 1-1 final against Egypt. Iran had a late goal nullified for offside. Cape Verde has advanced, smallest nation ever to do so. After a third straight tie, this time 0-0 against Saudi Arabia, Spain won its group 1-0 over Uruguay, which has eliminated victories for Senegal, which is still alive, and for France, which is 3-0. The group stage ends on Saturday. In the WNBA, Chicago ripped Portland 124-94, 30 points for Camilla Cardoso. Scottie Scheffler shot a second round.

0: partly cloudy with a chance of showers after midnight, 61. Sunday, chance of morning showers, then partly sunny, 84. Sunday night, mostly cloudy, 74. Monday, mostly sunny and hot, 93.
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0: Hits and Dells, Austin. From the Fox Sports Studios in Los Angeles. Here's Steve DeSager.
1: What a Friday night at the World Cup. Belgium wins 5-1 to eliminate New Zealand and take first place in their group. Iran has not yet qualified for the next round after a third straight tie, settling for a 1-1 final against Egypt. Iran had a late goal nullified for offside. Cape Verde has advanced, smallest nation ever to do so. After a third straight tie, this time 0-0 against Saudi Arabia, Spain won its group, 1-0 over Uruguay, which is eliminated. Victories for Senegal, which is still alive, and for France, which is 3-0. The group stage ends on Saturday. In the WNBA, Chicago ripped Portland 124-94, 30 points for Camilla Cardoso. Scottie Scheffler shot a second round 60 and leads in Connecticut by two strokes. To baseball, Milwaukee won its fifth straight, 6-2 over the Cubs. White Sox 22-1 winners against Kansas City. Padres beat the Dodgers 7-1.
2: Partly cloudy during the overnight, mid-50s, east winds 5 miles per hour. Saturday, mostly sunny, 80. Saturday night, partly cloudy, with a chance of showers after midnight, 61. Sunday, chance of morning showers, then partly sunny, 84. Sunday night, mostly cloudy, 74. Monday, mostly sunny and hot, 93.
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2: What a Friday night at the World Cup. Belgium wins 5-1 to eliminate New Zealand and take first place in their group. Iran has not yet qualified for the next round after a third straight tie, settling for a 1-1 final against Egypt. Iran had a late goal nullified for offside. Cape Verde has advanced, smallest nation ever to do so. After a third straight tie, this time 0-0 against Saudi Arabia, Spain won its group, 1-0 over Uruguay, which is eliminated. Victories for Senegal, which is still alive, and for France, which is 3-0. The group stage ends on Saturday. In the WNBA, Chicago ripped Portland 124-94, 30 points for Camilla Cardoso. Scottie Scheffler shot a second round 60 and leads in Connecticut by two strokes. To baseball, Milwaukee won its fifth straight, 6-2 over the Cubs. White Sox 22-1 winners against Kansas City. Padres beat the Dodgers 7-1.
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2: What a Friday night at the World Cup. Belgium wins 5-1 to eliminate New Zealand and take first place in their group. Iran has not yet qualified for the next round after a third straight tie, settling for a 1-1 final against Egypt. Iran had a late goal nullified for offside. Cape Verde has advanced, smallest nation ever to do so. After a third straight tie, this time 0-0 against Saudi Arabia, Spain won its group, 1-0 over Uruguay, which is eliminated. Victories for Senegal, which is still alive, and for France, which is 3-0. The group stage ends on Saturday. In the WNBA, Chicago ripped Portland 124-94, 30 points for Camilla Cardoso. Scottie Scheffler shot a second round 60 and leads in Connecticut by two strokes. To baseball, Milwaukee won its fifth straight, 6-2 over the Cubs. White Sox 22-1 winners against Kansas City. Padres beat the Dodgers 7-1.
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1: 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I'm John Perkins with a Brownfield market update. 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Soybeans and corn were mixed, watching development weather. July beans were down 1.25 at 11.26 and a quarter, and August was a half lower at 11.36 and a half. July corn was down 2 at 4.12 and 3 quarters. September was 2.5 lower at 4.21 and 3 quarters. Live and feeder cattle were lower ahead of widespread direct business. Box beef was down at midday. August live was 140 lower at 245.82. October was down 142 at 239.20. August feeders were 345 lower at 369.85. And hogs were mixed on the higher midday pork and the tighter than expected hogs and pigs numbers. July was up 22 at 92.92. August was down 2 at 96.57. John Perkins, Brownfield.
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0: a chance of showers after midnight, 61. Sunday, a chance of morning showers, then partly sunny, 84. Sunday night, mostly cloudy, 74. Monday, mostly sunny and hot, 93.
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0: It's Ritter. So a German soccer fan came to America for the World Cup, fell in love with country music. You've heard the story, right? Ella Langley became like the soundtrack to his thing. Well, there's more. Hang on.
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0: Mostly sunny today, high 80. Winds southeast at 5 to 10 miles per hour. Tonight, partly cloudy with a chance of showers after midnight, 61. Sunday, a chance of morning showers, then partly sunny, 84. Sunday night, mostly cloudy, 74. Monday, mostly sunny and hot, 93.
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What up? It's Ritter. So you remember Freddie, the German soccer fan who's gone viral for documenting his entire U.S. World Cup trip and claiming how he thinks Ella Langley is the soundtrack to his whole trip. And, well, Ella found it. She invited him to the concert. And, yeah, him and his three friends were backstage for the Ella Langley show in Oklahoma City. And then we find out that before that, when he was in Houston for the Germany first World Cup match, he actually got VIP treatment from J.J. Watt. Like, who is this Freddie the German soccer fan?

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0: breathing.
1: Yo, what's up? It's Ritter. So Zach Top says that we should expect a couple new songs by the end of summer from him. In fact, he's got a full album planned for next spring, but going to drop a couple of those songs coming up first. And he even hinted at a Red Clay Strays collab.

0: Well, that's it. I'm obese. I'm willing to bet you're probably obese too. It's Ritter. I don't mean in a bad way. It's just apparently they've changed things around, reclassified what is obese. Yeah, it's nothing you did per se. We're gonna talk about it coming up.
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1: Mostly sunny today, high 80. Winds southeast at 5 to 10 miles per hour. Tonight, partly cloudy with a chance of showers after midnight, 61. Sunday, a chance of morning showers, then partly sunny, 84. Sunday night, mostly cloudy, 74. Monday, mostly sunny and hot, 93.
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It's Ritter, and well, it turns out pretty much all of us are obese. That's what they say, that if doctors look beyond BMI and include waist size, body fat distribution, yeah, like 70% of us are considered obese. Okay, sure, whatever. Anyone else just feel like all this health stuff is just getting more and more complicated? It's like, I'm just going to live.

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4: Mostly sunny today, high 80. Winds southeast at 5 to 10 miles per hour. Tonight, partly cloudy with a chance of showers after midnight, 61. Sunday, a chance of morning showers, then partly sunny, 84. Sunday night, mostly cloudy, 74. Monday, mostly sunny and hot, 93.
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Yo, it's Ritter, and before you spend that pocket change, you might want to take a little closer look. There's some new limited edition coins hitting circulation soon. We'll tell you more about them coming up.

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Yo, it's Ritter. You know, just as they're eliminating the penny and the nickel soon to be followed, they're putting out new quarters for the 250th of the United States. Yeah, they're doing 250,000 special Declaration of Independence quarters. I guess they have some special, like, July 4th mark. You know, I feel like the chances of finding one of these is almost like Willy Wonka with a golden ticket. Sadly, though, you don't get a trip to a candy factory. You just get 25 cents.

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Mauston.

0: It's Ritter, and we've got surprised with a couple new songs this week. New Kenny Chesney, new Miranda Lambert. How about Jelly Roll to wrap up your week? Hang on.
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12: Mostly sunny this afternoon, high 80. Southeast winds, 5 to 10 miles per hour. Tonight, partly cloudy with a chance of showers after midnight, 61. Sunday, a chance of morning showers, then partly sunny, 84. Sunday night, mostly cloudy, 74. Monday, mostly sunny and hot, 93.
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What's crack-a-lackin'? It's Ritter, and after a stretch of all of the tough personal headlines we've been seeing from Jelly Roll, he changed the script a little bit and just dropped a brand new song on us called Hands Up. Put your-

good motivational song. I could see that being part of some sort of sports promo video thing at some point. I mean, the song does kind of fit also with his personal stuff with, you know, despite everything going on, you can still be happy and, you know,

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Okay, it has been bucket list. I'm still trying to figure out a way to make this work before it's done to head to Vegas to go see Kenny Chesney as he kicked off his Sphere residency this weekend. And a very huge guest joined him on stage. We'll tell you who in a few minutes.

0: so wish I was in Vegas this weekend for the opening of Kenny's Sphere residency. Eric Church came out to join him on stage, but there was a little bit of a funny incident where Eric actually forgot the lyrics to his own song.
1: It's always good. Just keep playing. It's always good to forget your biggest hit.
2: I swear to God, this is when you know. Several years ago, we were actually in Vegas, and I forgot what my song.
1: Which one? Which one?
2: Look, well, I'm not. Bears concerned. This girl had her phone up.
1: That's why I just looked at it.
2: She gave me her phone and had lyrics of that song on her phone. I sat there and sang my song. I am food.
0: I love it. Kenny singing his own song using someone else's phone. It proves that even country stars occasionally forget things just like the rest of us. Oh, and speaking of Eric Church, I've got some news for you on how you can see him in concert coming up.
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0: Mostly sunny this afternoon, high 80. Southeast winds, 5 to 10 miles per hour. Tonight, partly cloudy with a chance of showers after midnight, 61. Sunday, a chance of morning showers, then partly sunny, 84. Sunday night, mostly cloudy, 74. Monday, mostly sunny and hot, 93.
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Yo, it's Ritter. Well, we've heard a lot of cool World Cup stuff that's happened with other fans from around the world coming over here. The biggest one that I love is their obsession with ranch dressing. Well, a Kraft Ranch figured out a way that they might be able to take their ranch home. Hang on.

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Right, we know, you know, ranch is amazing here in the Midwest. It's Ritter. The people from around the world, though, that have come for the World Cup are just discovering that. And it's become such a hit with the visitors that the TSA has been reminding travelers they can't just bring a full-size bottle in their carry-on. So Kraft has rolled out TSA-friendly ranch packets. They literally come in like that perfect, like, gallon-sized Ziploc-type clear bag and a bunch of ranch packets that are all under the right size. And they can go right in your carry-on. I love it. As a Wisconsinite, I'm wondering why it took so long to make ranch portable. I mean, honestly, it's a fair question, right?

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0: You ain't gonna hear me because I'm silent walking. It's Ritter. Yes, that is the new trend, by the way, blowing up on TikTok. Silent walking. And before you think it's like trying to walk around quietly, that's not actually it. You just go for a walk and you don't wear any headphones or anything. You just listen to the sounds around you.
1: Okay.
0: They say that that helps lower stress, calm your nervous system, and improve your heart health, which I can say going for like a hike in the woods, the forest, it is that because I don't want earphones in. You hear nature, you hear things, and it does truly calm you down. I feel that anyway. What do you think? Want to head out for a silent walk?
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5: Mostly sunny this afternoon, high 80. Southeast winds, 5 to 10 miles per hour. Tonight, partly cloudy, with a chance of showers at

0: After midnight, 61. Sunday, a chance of morning showers, then partly sunny, 84. Sunday night, mostly cloudy, 74. Monday, mostly sunny and hot, 93.
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I would be super mad if I found out that my gas station was using AI to, like, affect the prices. It's Ritter. I guess a group of California drivers are suing several gas stations because they use that, like, price software thing where AI-powered systems coordinate gas prices and push them higher than they should have been. Like, you know, at peak times, they raise the prices and the price... I mean, kind of like a Packer game, right? Like, you can get a hotel in Green Bay for, say, around $100 a night. And then once a Packer game rolls into town, it's like a three-night minimum, $400 a night. But, like, this is just because it's a peak time. We're going to make gas more expensive. Capitalism, y'all.

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I cannot believe it's going to be Kenny Chesney's 21st studio album. The latest one he just announced yesterday, Silver Sands Marina, is going to be coming out September 25th. And he even surprised us with the title track, Silver Sands Marina.

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1: There's no better place to celebrate than the riverfront. 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
4: On Friday night at the World Cup, Egypt and Iran played to a 1-1 draw. Iran had a potential game-winning goal in second half

0: stoppage time overturned by VAR due to offside. Egypt advanced to the knockout round against Australia. Iran's hope still alive, but they need help to advance. Also Friday night, Belgium defeated New Zealand 5-1 to advance to the knockout stage and win Group G. New Zealand's been eliminated. Today's action kicks off 5 p.m. Eastern. England against Panama in New Jersey. England can advance with a win or tie. Panama's already been eliminated. Also at 5 p.m. Eastern, Ghana takes on Croatia in Philadelphia. Ghana can advance with a win or tie. Croatia can advance with a victory. And in Major League Baseball Friday night, the Los Angeles Angels fired general manager Perry Manassian and named former Cardinals GM John Mozeliak interim general manager.
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6: Mostly sunny this afternoon, high 80. Southeast winds 5 to 10 miles per hour. Tonight, partly cloudy with a chance of showers after midnight, 61. Sunday, a chance of morning showers, then partly sunny, 84. Sunday night, mostly cloudy, 74. Monday, mostly sunny and hot, 93.
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4: Today's World Cup action kicks off at 5 p.m. Eastern with England facing Panama in New Jersey. England can advance to the knockout stage with a win or tie. Panama's already been eliminated. Also at 5 p.m. Eastern, it's Ghana against Croatia in Philadelphia. Ghana will advance with a win or tie. Croatia can advance with a victory. In Major League Baseball right now, the Boston Red Sox out to a 4-0 lead over the New York Yankees in the bottom of the third inning on a home run by Masataka Yoshida in the bottom of the first inning off of Garrett Cole, his second home run of the season. Then in the bottom of the second, the Red Sox, Anthony Seigler hit the first home run of his career. Moments ago in the bottom of the third, the Red Sox Wilson Contreras added a two-run double. The Houston Astros, a 3-0 lead at Detroit, bottom of the third inning, thanks in part to a two-run home run by Cam Smith, his ninth of the season.
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9: Mostly sunny this afternoon, high 80. Southeast winds, 5 to 10 miles per hour. Tonight, partly cloudy, with a chance of showers after midnight, 61. Sunday, a chance of morning showers, then partly sunny, 84. Sunday night, mostly cloudy, 74. Monday, mostly sunny and hot, 93.
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6: Today's World Cup action kicks off at 5 p.m. Eastern with England facing Panama in New Jersey. England did advance to the knockout stage with a win or tie. Panama's already been eliminated. Also at 5 p.m. Eastern, it's Ghana against Croatia from Philadelphia. Ghana could advance with a win or tie. Croatia could advance with a win. In Major League Baseball right now, the Boston Red Sox with a 4-1 advantage over the New York Yankees at the top of the seventh inning at Fenway Park. The Red Sox, Masataka Yoshida with a home run off of Garrett Cole in the bottom of the first inning to start things off. The Red Sox, Anthony Seigler, then hit his first career home run in the bottom of the second inning. Wilson Contreras added a two-run double in the bottom of the third. The Tigers up 6-4 over the Astros in the top of the seventh, thanks to a grand slam by Detroit's Kerry Carpenter's 12th home run of the season.
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11: Mostly sunny this afternoon, high 80. Southeast winds, 5 to 10 miles per hour. Tonight, partly cloudy with a chance of showers after midnight, 61. Sunday, a chance of morning showers, then partly sunny, 84. Sunday night, mostly cloudy, 74. Monday, mostly sunny and hot, 93.
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5: Today's World Cup action kicks off 5 p.m. Eastern in England facing Panama. That's in New Jersey. England can advance to the knockout stage with a win or a tie. Panama already eliminated. Also at 5 o'clock Eastern, Ghana meets Croatia in Philadelphia. Ghana can advance with a win or a tie. Croatia advances with a win. That'll settle Group L. At 7:30 p.m., both DR Congo and Uzbekistan have a chance to advance to the round of 32. Congo needs a win. Uzbekistan will need a win, but with a big blowout because they have a bad goal differential when it comes to that third place spot. Colombia and Portugal kick off at 7:30 as well. That one has massive Group K implications, and a World Cup record 7 African teams have qualified for the knockout stage. In Major League Baseball, Red Sox beat the Yankees 4-1. Red Sox go for the sweep of the Yankee series tomorrow night. I'm Martin Weiss.
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1: Partly cloudy tonight with a chance of showers after midnight, 61. Southeast winds, 5 miles per hour. Sunday, a chance of morning showers, then partly sunny, 84. Sunday night, mostly cloudy, 74. Monday, mostly sunny and hot, 93. Monday night, partly cloudy, 78.
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0: from the Fox Sports Studios in Los Angeles. 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
1: At the World Cup, right now, England and Panama in the 16th minute, scoreless in the first half. And Croatia and Ghana obviously playing on the other half of Group L, that one in the 16th minute as well, also scoreless. England can advance to the knockout stage with a win or a draw. Panama's already been eliminated and are massive underdogs. Ghana can advance with a win or a draw. Croatia needs a win to advance. That settles Group L. And 7:30, DR Congo and Uzbekistan both have a chance to advance around the 32. It's going to be tough for Uzbekistan, though. They're going to need a big win due to a massive goal differential due to the tough outings in the first two games. Congo just needs to win to advance. Colombia and Portugal also kick off at 7:30. That one has big Group K implications as well. At the World Cup, 7 African teams qualified. That's a World Cup record for the knockout round. I'm Martin Weiss.
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6: Partly cloudy tonight, with a chance of showers after midnight, 61. Southeast winds, 5 miles per hour. Sunday, a chance of morning showers, then partly sunny, 84. Sunday night, mostly cloudy, 74. Monday, mostly sunny and hot, 93. Monday night, partly cloudy, 78.
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5: At the World Cup, right now, England and Panama in the 16th minute, scoreless in the first half. And Croatia and Ghana obviously playing on the other half of Group L, that one in the 16th minute as well, also scoreless. England can advance in a knockout stage with a win or a draw. Panama's already been eliminated and are massive underdogs. Ghana can advance with a win or a draw. Croatia needs a win to advance. That settles Group L. And 7:30, DR Congo and Uzbekistan both have a chance to advance around the 32. It's going to be tough for Uzbekistan, though. They're going to need a big win due to a massive goal differential due to the tough outings in the first two games. Congo just needs to win to advance. Colombia and Portugal also kick off at 7:30. That one has big Group K implications as well. At the World Cup, 7 African teams qualified. That's a World Cup record for the knockout round. I'm Martin Weiss.
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1: Partly cloudy tonight, with a chance of showers after midnight, 61. Southeast winds, 5 miles per hour. Sunday, a chance of morning showers, then partly sunny, 84. Sunday night, mostly cloudy, 74. Monday, mostly sunny and hot, 93. Monday night, partly cloudy, 78.
2: 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Today's country and your all-time favorites.